0: 5, 4.
1: Santiago 2.

0: burglar.
1: 615.
0: 615, can we respond to the courthouse, 1995 3rd Street? David Security is calling in a burglar. I'm still gathering further.
1: Copy. No.

0: Zone 41, second judge motion detector, and it sounds like I have a response on the phone. Let me see what he says.
1: Copy.

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1: Do we know where that zone is in the building?
0: Do you want the responsible phone number?
1: Affirm.
0: 541-519-4595.
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0: 1727.

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0: 535. 535, your plate returns clear to a 1999 Ford F-250, white in color. It expired 8 of 2025 to a James Anthony Grivet, Boise, Idaho.
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I attempted to make contact with both probation officers and left a voicemail for them.

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0: 2332 9th Street, apartment number 2. RP states the dogs have been barking for at least 15 minutes. RP is requesting contact as well. I have his information when you're ready.
1: 141.
0: RP is first of Robert, phone number 986-268-9509.
1: Six, one, two, Gabby.

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0: 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Do you have the female in Unit 2?
1: Negative.
0: Copy. 12-4.

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0: 619, vehicle returns clear to 2024 Acura 4-door, expired 7 of 27 to a Matthew A. Piston, Glendora, California.
1: Houston, thank you.
0: 2038.

0: 619, suspicious.
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0: 6 Fun 9.
1: And should we talk to that vehicle? It's going to be blocking Hughes Lane just at the stop sign. Or correction, blocking Kirkway at Hughes Lane. I've got a 12th and out of Texas wind rating.
0: 1241.
1: Texas plate, Victor Tomboy 5558, Black Tesla.

0: your plate returns clear. Stand by. Your plate returns clear to a 2024 Tesla four-door black in color. It's registered to a Harrison Andrew Roy and an Ashley Nicole Roy out of Houston, Texas. I searched for them in locals and we do not have them. Looks like it expires November of 26.
1: Copy. Confirming the last four in the bin is going to be 1243.
0: Affirmative. Okay. 2054.

0: 69, can you what? Can we go ahead and get a non-preference 1219 starts for this vehicle? All tires are up.
1: 2105. 619 back, is this going to be for impound?
0: 619, that's up for.
1: And just confirming, we don't know where the keys are.
0: That is up for.
1: Copy, and one more question. Does it have the model listed anywhere? Because Texas returns don't have that.
0: I believe it's going to be a Model 3. There's some paperwork that indicates that. It looks like the vehicle just ran out of power.
1: 2106.
0: Go on, I'll be clear.
1: 2106.

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1: 6-9, copy. And confirming the year on this vehicle is 2024.

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1: 2-1.
0: 5-1-1 Frank Victor Nora.
1: Turns clear to a 2007 Chevy Tahoe, expires 5/28 to a Fred Edward Pulcher III.
0: Copy.
1: 2118.

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1: 621.
0: I'll be at the Quality Inn's parking lot. I'll be with a FedEx driver. Oregon plate 060, Queen William Adam.
2: Dispatch 609, can I get that case number?
1: 619, case number 976, 976.
2: 609, give me the queue.
1: 2127.

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0: 21-29.

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1: Five, 32, copy off duty. Before you leave, can you give us dispo on the fraud call?
0: Hey, Vermont, I will give you a call.
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1: 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Tow has possession.
0: 2148.

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1: Thanks, Anka, thank you.
0: 2153.

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0: 2,200 hours.

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1: Good.
0: 515 Campbell Street, Acre Truck Corral on the lobby gas station side. RP's an employee reporting there's a male that's been standing there for 40 minutes, described as a white male, green sweater, tan pants, short black hair. There's no vehicle associated with him. He's alone, and when the RP asked him what he was doing, he stated that it was cold outside.
1: I'll be in or out.
0: 2238.

0: died from 2-1.
1: Go for it.
0: I'm with your Tesla guy right now.
1: I copy.
0: 6-1, I got a 10-20 Washington.
2: 6-2.
0: William David Lincoln, 7, Tom, 3, Paul, 9-0, 5, Paul Boy. After Royce.

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1: Copy.
0: 2252.

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1: Can I have DMS respond?
0: Copy, can we get chief complaint?
1: Repeat your traffic.
0: Why are we having EMS respond?
1: He is confused. He's not making any sense. He doesn't know where he's at. He's having a lot of... Standby.

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1: Go ahead.
0: I'm confirming he's conscious, and is he having any difficulty breathing?
1: Negative.
0: But he is conscious?
1: Offer.
0: 2258.
1: One nine, if you want to.

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He's conscious of difficulty breathing, but is confused and not making sense, doesn't seem to know where he is. Law enforcement will be on scene with the patient.

0: I believe he might be schizophrenic. He says that he's having voices telling him what to do. He's also very confused and hearing voices.
1: $2,300. 621 back.
2: Go ahead.
1: Did you ask to call New Directions or Crisis?
0: I asked. He said no. I believe it's going to just trigger him.
1: $2,300.

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1: 2431, copy en route. Law enforcement on the scene believes this may be a mental health crisis. The patient says he's hearing voices and is denying New Directions crisis response.
0: Copy, thank you.
1: 2302. Affirm, do you want us to call them, or are you guys going to?
2: Repeat your traffic.
1: 6-2, I'm confirming you want us to call crisis.
2: Affirm, that's correct.
1: 2302.

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1: Go ahead.
0: A crisis response, ETA 30 minutes.
1: Copy that, thank you.
0: 2304.
1: EMS, come down.
0: Affirm.
1: Copy that, thank you.
0: 2304.

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1: Can you inform EMS that he took a bunch of his medication? Unsure what the medication is.
0: Do we know what the medication is for?
1: Negative. As again, he's not making very much sense.

0: 20-431-2022, patient update. Law enforcement on scene states that he said he took a bunch of his medication. We do not know what kind of medication or what the medication is for.
1: 20-22, we copy the update. You can show us on scene.
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0: Can you notify crisis to meet law enforcement at the hospital?

0: diagnosis has been updated.
1: Copy, thank you. I'll be en route to the hospital here shortly.
0: 2217.

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1: 619 1241.
0: 2455 Bird Street. Our PA is reporting that there's a couple people trying to climb over the fence at that address.
1: Copy, confirming 2455 number one.
0: 2455 Birch. Birch, like the tree.
1: And Jomia.
0: 2354.

0: My RP stated that it's two males. They're in a silver Toyota Camry four-door, currently headed away from the location towards Auburn.
1: Copy. Did DRP want contact?
0: We're still gathering.
1: 6 minutes, copy. In route.

0: 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Unit on blue, repeat your traffic.
1: 621 and 619. We'll be en route to that call.
0: 2355. RP believes this is going to be one of or two of the Mawinney brothers. She stated that Rob and Mawinney's property owner, she believed it was the sons that were climbing over the fence.

0: she believes that they're parked in the parking lot across the street. She stated she can see headlights. U-Haul outside of that address, waiting in the U-Haul vehicle.
1: Signal,
0: 2356.

0: NRP believes this will be a red Moenie. A legal name is Dennis Allen Moenie. I ran him. He returns queer. He is a respondent in a protection order. Protected parties of Felicia Thomas and a Hank Evans. He's a corrections offender, felony probation with last of Monahan. No drug and alcohol package, no contact with a Hadley Moenie and a Lindsay Wallingford break. And city units back, I ran brother Dennis as well. He also returns clear, driving status valid, break. And RRP will be Casey Noel Suter. She returns clear, no valid ops.
1: That's exactly, thank you.
0: 2359.

0: today, 612 and 604 assisted Dennis in getting, Dennis or Donald, I'm not sure which one, in getting items out of the shop at that address. Sounds like maybe this is a shop and not a house. That was earlier today, 614 of 26.
1: Last thing I got in.
0: Midnight hours.

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1: Show both units clear. Looks like the reported vehicle left the area before police arrived. I'll give you calls for the dispo.
0: 9:14.

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0: 621 Scott Lee Kinney, born 1971, clear. Respondent in a protection order, no contract release agreement. 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Driving status valid.
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0: Justin Marshall Robinson, board 1985, has a 1224. Restricted warrant issuing county only out of Lane County, non-extraditable. He's the respondent in a restraining protective order. Protected party is a Rebecca Teeter. Driving status suspended violation.
1: 6-9, Kevin, thank you.
0: Midnight 23.

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Patient states she has taken a nitro. She's having difficulty breathing, history of COPD and tightness in the chest. Sounds like the nausea, possible heartburn, has been going on for about 2 days, and she is reporting cold sweats.

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0: It's going to be Oregon. 006 Charles David Robert.
1: Plate returns clear to 2006 Toyota Camry 4-door, expires 10 of 27 to McKenzie Mahoney.
0: 6-9, come here.
1: 130.

0: people in that disregard. Taken a nitro. She is reporting the nausea has been going on for 2 days, tightness in the chest, difficulty breathing, but history of COPD.
1: 2021 on scene.
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1: 609-125, the state.
0: Looks like a Utah plate.
1: Plate returns clear to a 2015 Ford S350. Expires 4 of 27 to a Thomas Michael Rigby, Indianola, Utah.
0: 69 Kevin.
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0: 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Expired one of 26 to a Ravina Singh of Hillsboro.
1: 6 and 5, thank you. Eagle's parked.
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1: Line plate returns clear to 2004 Mini Cooper, two door, X 511 of 27 to Benjamin and Diana Jansen.
0: Sister, would you run the mail RO?
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0: 619, plate returned clear to 2008 GMC Sierra pickup, white in color, expires 4 of 28 to Highmark Capital LLC.
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1: Plate returns clear to 2007 Dodge Nitro. Expires 2 of 28 to Michael Dennis Upmeyer Jr.
0: Gabby, would you run that around?

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0: 9, Lacey May Phillips, born 1988, clear suspended violation.
1: 6 Mike, are you, and are you getting any insurance on that Tolson?
0: Progressive insurance terminated 2 of 26.
1: 6 Mike, are you?
0: 252.
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0: 619.
1: 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Citation, DW is violation.

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0: On that stop, would you make an indication? The driver was, or presented a

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0: 189, Lincoln, William King.
1: Plate returns clear to a 2003 Lexus four-door, expires 9 of 27 to Amber Rose quad filter, 1448 Clark Place.

0: one unwanted person.
1: Good.
0: Yosemite Area 16th and Core, RP stated he'll be standing outside. He's unable to give us a good address and his location's jumping around a lot. Break. RP is reporting that his ex-girlfriend and maybe some other people are refusing to leave his residence.
1: Do we have the name of the RP?
0: 609 RP is Bodie Baird.
1: Copy, but is this Bodie Baird senior or junior? Copy. Show me the area.
0: 609 copy, 320.

0: narrative 3345 court.
1: Copy. RP is still inside. He's trying to find his shoes.
0: Copy.
2: Base 21, aren't they?
1: 325.
0: 619, is the RP indicating he's inside a residence or in a trailer?

0: surprised. There's going to be 2 or 3 dogs that are going to come out with him. He stated they're not going to be aggressive. 326.
1: Who he was talking about.
0: Affirm, son is going to be a Levi Baird, and then he mentioned that Darla Dowd is the ex-girlfriend.
1: Copy, can you run her?
0: 327.

0: Levi William Baird. He returns clear his driving status, no Oregon opt. He does have a firearm prohibition per court order. We're unable to find the female, so if you can confirm her name, please.
1: Gabby, it sounds like she's out of Enterprise. Ooh,

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0: 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She does have a Joseph, Oregon address on her return.
1: Six, McKevy.

0: heard this call tonight. We can add one to his file, please.
1: Bobby, do you want any specific notes added, or just 1260?
0: 619, we're going to give you a call for the specifics on that one.
1: 332.
2: Thanks, one. You show both units clear. I'll give you a dispo here in a minute.
1: 332.

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0: Plate returns clear to 2003 Mitsubishi four-door. Cars 5 of 27 to Daryl Leslie Adams.
1: Copy. I've got another plate when you're ready.
0: 12-5.
1: Got another plate. Idaho, 2 Tom Paul Union, 4-2 Union.
0: 9 plate returns clear to a 1999 Ford F-350 pickup, white in color, expires 7 of 27 to Elisa Margaret Gross, Twin Falls.
1: Copy.
0: 46.

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0: Go on, plate returns clear to a 2016 Toyota Highlander. Expires 8 of 27 to an Andrea Landstrom.
1: Got it.
0: 359.

0: 619-621 disturbance. One 340 Auburn Avenue. Sounds like it's going to be Jason and Stacy Searles yelling, screaming, and slamming things off and on all night. It's been constant for the last 30 minutes.
1: 619, give it now.
0: 404.
2: 619, copy as well. I'll be en route.

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1: What was that for me?
0: Asking if you're clear for information only.
1: 12:41.
0: Jason Kane Searles, born 1974, is a non-extraditable out of Idaho, in-state pickup only. He's got cautions for history of assault on a public safety officer. He's a registered sex offender, compliant via date, not showing compliant via the address. Driving status revoked, misdemeanor, break. City units back, D.C. Lind Searles, born 1966, returns clear, suspended, violation.
1: Signature code. And is Jason on probation?
0: Negative.
1: I come in.
0: He's not on formal probation. He has 2 counts bench.
1: I come in.
0: 4-6.

0: 40 Auburn Avenue. I believe they'll be in the shed on that address.
1: Technical, show me 12-2.
0: 407.

0: 619.
1: 1241.
0: So we have a note in the homeowner Raymond Capone's name file from 2024 that his brother has power of attorney and wants anyone on the property except Raymond trespass if they are on the property.
1: Copy. Stand by.

0: guy with that info about the Jason's info. You were telling me something about his probation, I think it was.
1: Negative. We looked in Raymond Capone, homeowner's name file, and there's a note that his brother has power of attorney and wanted anyone but Raymond trespass if they're on the property. It's from 2024.
0: Hi, copy. Yeah, that's no longer going to be valid because they've been living here for a substantial period of time.
1: 412.

0: Jason Searles through the door. He states that Stacy is inside the shed with him, denies it was them. Break. I stood outside the front of the property for a minute or two before 61 got here, and I did not hear any noise. Show Booking and Square.
1: 413.
2: He was advised that I know he was lying, and if I do get called back, someone's going to jail. I'll be clear.
1: 413. And 621 back just for info. RP is very familiar with them, and I believe she mentioned them by name.
2: I copy. I thought so. I know who the RP is. I'll be clear. Thank you.
1: 414.
0: And 619, one more thing. Did the RP1 contact?
1: Negative. Just to go back to sleep.

0: respond to 3325 Pocahontas Road, San Alfonso, CR, for an ALS code 1 transport to San Alfonso, Boise.
1: Okay,

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1: Oh, you're en route.
0: 451.

arrived at the hospital for patient pickup.

416051 Brownlee Oxville Highway. For a 40-year-old female, she's claiming of head pain and feels like she's going to pass out. She will be on the side of the road in her vehicle, a Toyota Highlander. They're going to have their hazards on, and there will be another male on scene with her.

On 46051 Brownlee Oxbow Highway for a 40-year-old female complaining of head pain and feeling like she's going to pass out. She'll be on the side of the road at that address in a Toyota Highlander with headlights on. She's saying that this is the worst headache that she has ever had. We do have a third party on scene with her.

2022. We are en route to Boise, ALS, St. Alice.

0: driver responding.
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0: 21, respond 46051, Browning Oxbow Highway for a 48-year-old female complaining of a headache and feeling like she's going to pass out. She'll be on the side of the road in a Toyota Highlander with the lights on. She is stating that this is the worst headache she's ever had, unable to drive.
1: That's actually going to be California. Stand by. Tulsa, California, 6 William, correction, 6 Mary William, yellow 373.

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0: 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They've got a 40-minute ETA, planning on landing at 6:10 at the Oxo School landing zone.
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0: Be advised, we've changed landing zone to the Brownlee Village landing zone on Highway 71 up per 533, who will be meeting you at the patient. That's going to be closer.
1: Yeah, thank you.
0: 539.

0: 21.
1: 21, go ahead, dispatch.
0: Our law enforcement on scene, this will be near milepost 4 on Bromley Oxville Highway.
1: Is that on the Oregon or Idaho side?
0: This will be on the Oregon side. It will be before you reach Bromley.
1: Dispatch, thank you.
0: 541.

0: negative.
1: 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We're going to be here for a little bit longer. If there's any calls coming, I'll be available for those calls.
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0: Can we respond to the hospital near the ambulance bay? We have security on the phone saying a male is being disruptive outside the ambulance bay.
1: Copy, in route.
0: Subject's going to be a Harrison Roy. I will run him for wants.
1: Copy.

0: 6-1-2 in route.
1: Copy. This is going to be the subject that the guys dealt with last night. He is clear, no wants.
0: Copy.
1: ...42.

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0: Joe, myself, and 1512-2. And if you have family contact info from last night, could you send that to Teams?
1: Copy, will do. And can you let me know when the bay is open because we do have an ambulance coming in?

612. I have the dad for the dentist on the phone. He says he sees you, and he's coming around to where you are because they were waiting in the parking lot for Harrison.

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1: 615, affirm. There's no obstruction.
0: Copy that. 533, you have a copy?
2: 533, I copy. Thank you.
0: 753.
1: 651,
0: 653.

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0: Location was Gas and Snack. RP said that Kelly Cranley is driving a four-door Nissan and just pulled into the gas station and does not have a valid license. I ran Kelly. It looks like she is suspended, DWS misdemeanor.

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0: 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In our system, we have a 2420 9th Street.
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I'll be clear. 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

0: 615, request for contact, possibly 1260.
1: 615.
0: Stand by one, sorry about that. Could we respond to the roadway in 810 Campbell Street? We took a phone call from a James Price. Looks like he's not from here. He's in room 126 requesting contact from officers about multiple people stalking him for over 2 years.
1: Copy.
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0: 615, I found James Gordon Price Jr., born 86. He's from Clarence once, and he's revoked through Virginia. UTL order.
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Station 21, respond 54253, Highway 86 outside of Oxbow, for an 82-year-old male who has fallen, possible broken leg, stage leg pain, negative loss of consciousness.

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0: We had Jenna Phillips on the line reporting at 1340 Auburn Avenue. The Searles are fighting again. She can only hear this, cannot see anything at this time.
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0: 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The patient is going to be outside near a black Ford Explorer. 37-year-old male states difficulty breathing, and he cannot feel his face.
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0: 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Thank you.
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1: We're going to be clear. Subject is going to remain with New Directions. 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Copy that.

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0: We took a phone call from a Rose Graham who's requesting we respond to 3085 Resort Street, unit number 19, as there is a woman that lives in that apartment, and they have not seen her in over a week. They do not know much about her. They don't know her name. All they know is that she's on a walker, and she's been in Baker for about 3 months.
1: Copy.

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0: 152.

0: on fire.
1: Negative contact at number 19. I spoke with other residents in the building that saw her yesterday. Said it's first of Kathy. Provided me with a phone number. Negative contact by phone either. Can I get the RP's phone number?
0: Six one five, 515-519-2087. And you said first of Kathy with a K?
1: Affirm.
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1: 615.
0: I notify the RP. 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
0: Four clear 2004 Ford Explorer expired February 26th, registered to Lane and Roxana Stevens out of La Grande.
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1: 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He wanted to see why you were at his door earlier today. Thank you.

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0: 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I figured it out. Go ahead with traffic.
1: 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I'm going to update you on that one.
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I'll be 12-1 en route to the vehicle in Oxbow.

920, Station 24, respond. 2995 Walnut Street for a 79-year-old female who states she cut her finger in the kitchen, negative blood thinners.

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1: Second. 20, 21 in route.

patient update. 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Again, negative blood thinners. This happened in the kitchen. She has the cut on her finger. She says that it has gone through at least one dressing. Copy that.

0: 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I do have a request for contact.
1: 1241.
0: First Tanner, 541-731-9510, wants to know why officers were at his house earlier.
1: Copy, you can clear that with contact. I got a hold of him.

0: 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I do have a request for contact.
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0: First Tanner, 541-731-9510, wants to know why officers were at his house earlier.
1: Copy, you can clear that with contact. I got a hold of him. Thank you.
0: 1534.
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0: Can I get a case number for property maintenance at 2755 Number 8 Street?

0: arrival in case number 977.
1: Thank you.
0: And are you clear?
1: Furman, can you add Roxanne Ferguson to that call screen for me, please?
0: Copy that.

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0: 615, could you contact Crystal Rhodes, 541-239-8822? She wants to talk to officers about a scam call she received. 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
0: Dorina Kurovsky called in. No request in contact. Just wonder if officers aware of the 10th and Broadway intersection being dangerous as people change lanes in the middle of the turn.
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0: 612, could we contact Joshua Collins, 541-519-2397? He wants to talk to officers about his grandchildren that are in are with Jose Flores.
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0: Valley County did find all documents and money in a box dumped on the side of the road just outside of the county.
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0: Negative contact via phone. I'll be en route to the Collins residence.
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1: 533, we are 12-1 en route to the vehicle on Brown May Oxbow Highway.
0: 14-4.

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0: Can we contact First of Aaron, 541-519-1666? He wants to talk to officers about a scam call he received.
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0: 612, can we contact first is Sydney, 541-519-2130. She wants to talk to officers about a male subject that is smoking cigarettes in the, at the Geyser Pullman Park. She asked him to put it out, and he refused.

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1: 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Another individual at the park said he left a couple minutes after the RP called, and I tried the RP a third time. Went straight to voicemail.
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1: Copy. That was the subject I was trying to get a hold of at number 19 at Elkhorn Village. She is code 4. Just wanted to know why I was trying to reach her.

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46.

0: 2 runway call. Union County and the Guardian have both called in. Sounds like a Helen Dinger, born in 2013, got off the school bus at, like, near the DMV, the Department of Motor Vehicles in Baker. We're not sure where she went from there, and I'm still working on seeing if she's been signed.
1: 612, copy.
0: 612 back. It sounds like the Guardian, her name is Maureen Langdon, is outside the PD right now.
1: I copy.
0: 1654.

0: Copy, and I do have the deputy's phone number with Union County as well, if you need that.
1: Hey, copy.